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Jorge Rossi on the drums. Yours truly, Brad Meldow. Thank you.

problem that I can't fix. Cause I can do it in the mix. And if your man gives you trouble just to move out on the double, and you don't let it trouble your brain, cause away goes trouble down the drain. Said away goes trouble down the drain.

Going home, going now, going home, going nowhere, going broke, going nowhere, going rogue.